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0: Her words weren't written under peaceful shade, but under fear for her life.
1: Everyone has inside a piece of good news.
0: For two agonizing years, she worried about being caught by the Nazis.
1: The good news is that you don't know how great you can be.
0: Though her story ended early, her words live on.
1: I don't think of all the misery, but of the beauty that still remains.
0: With her positive outlook, Anne Frank continues to fill us with hope. Hope. 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

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My G's never die. Yeah.

British accent. Well, I guess it's too late to change it now. 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It's a great wide gulf between intentions and what ground met me. I check my phone, make the sound like theme from failure, perform for just you, like the new road built out of black country ground. 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She's recently enlightened, and for some reason that

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0: 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They're saying he let go of the ball before he crossed the goal line. And Oregon runs it back for a touchdown.
1: For Kalen Clay, it was a humbling moment, but he didn't let stopping short of the goal line stop him short of his life's goals. 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

0: Teacher Lauren Johnson returned all the graded essays but one. 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
1: I don't believe taking the middle of the road is your philosophy. This time, write something you really believe.
0: The student wrote a new one about excellence. Instead of just grading an essay, Mr. Johnson changed a life. I am that student. I became a writer, and I wrote this to thank him.
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1: Everyone has inside a piece of good news.
0: For two agonizing years, she worried about being caught by the Nazis.
1: The good news is that you don't know how great you can be.
0: Though her story ended early, her words live on.
1: I don't think of all the misery, but of the beauty that still remains.
0: With her positive outlook, Anne Frank continues to fill us with hope. Hope. 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

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And Abraham Lincoln was no loser. 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
1: I learned patience from my adoptive dad. 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

0: Good morning, WBR listeners. We are starting already with grievances.
1: Already a grievance. We've realized that only one cup of coffee, well, coffee never gets into the studio, but into the anteroom.
0: Right.
1: Right. That's what we'll say. Right. Only one cup of coffee made it from the car to the radio station. And we disagree about whose responsibility that is.
0: Somebody thinks that one person should be responsible for both cups.
1: Somebody thinks that.
0: We won't say who. But we're going to start this over again because I had a little mic snafu early on.
1: Mm-hmm.
0: Good morning, WBR.
1: Good
0: You're
1: morning.
0: Listening to Marital Grievances. I'm Jim Mason.
1: And I'm Sherry Mason, and we're already grievancing. That was Blue by the Jayhawks.
0: So way back in episode 49 of this show, I looked it up.
1: Of course you did.
0: We did a show about colors, and we had a song for every color. And as we were pulling this together, that playlist together,
1: we realized you could make a whole playlist about
0: blue. There are a lot of blue songs. Even if you take out blues, plural, thinking mm-hmm. about the genre of music.
1: There's still plenty.
0: There were still plenty. And so we just kept throwing things off onto a different playlist, into a big blue playlist.
1: And some of these some of the best ones have come off. Oh, no. Nope. Never mind.
0: There are going to be some more
1: grievances. Don't worry. We're loaded up with grievances today.
0: Yeah.
1: But I want to say this playlist is a playlist in its own right, but it's also a little bit of a tribute to our host student, Blue.
0: That's right.
1: Blue, we miss you.
0: Who went back to
1: his home country.
0: His home country, and will not be here to enjoy the lovely Maine summer, which is currently 51 degrees.
1: Well, it's, it is temperate.
0: Yeah.
1: Cool and temperate. It could be hot and sweaty, but it's not.
0: Also cool and temperate are the remaining alumni who are here on campus.
1: And the students here to work for them. Basically, we were greeted enthusiastically by a person in a golf cart. How's your weekend going? Are you enjoying it? Isn't it nice? Good to see you. Have a great day. This is not how we're usually greeted when we walk across campus at 7:45 in the morning.

0: That was Wilco, Sky Blue Sky.
1: Great song, great band.
0: We're excited. They are coming to Portland in June.
1: We're taking our son. It'll be his first concert. Yeah. Well, his first big venue concert.
0: Yeah.
1: What? How many times have you seen Wilco?
0: Less than 10.
1: Okay.
0: 5, 6, 7, something like that. I mean, I've seen them 2 or 3 times with you.
1: Really?
0: I saw them, I think the most interesting time I saw them was in Charleston when they were on a festival.
1: Oh, yeah, and they had to be separated from Sunvolt.
0: That's right. Fresh breakup.
1: I can only remember seeing Wilco one time with you at the pier in Portland.
0: We've also seen them at Thompson's Point.
1: Together. Oh, yes. Oh, now I remember. Well, then I will have seen, this will be my 4th time because I saw them once in 98.
0: Oh.
1: Yep. At a club in Portland. I'd never heard of them, but they were really good. I came out a fan.
0: Yeah.
1: Everyone, coffee crisis is averted.
0: Our long national nightmare is over.
1: Marital nightmare. So, you know, in our household, just to we've aired this grievance on the air before. So long-time listeners will know. Jim prepares the coffee. Jim plunges the coffee. Jim actually measured the first cup of coffee so we would have adequate second cups. Then he prepares the travel mugs. Then he gets the travel mugs into the car. And then he thinks it's somehow my job to carry my coffee cup into the studio.
0: Well, I used to just set it out on the corner.
1: No.
0: And say,
1: you
0: Sherry,
1: learned I can't get
0: coffee.
1: It into the car. Right. You know me. You married me. In what universe does it suddenly shift? The burden shifts to me? Please. Okay. What are we listening to now?
0: The Gaslight Anthem, which I know nothing about.
1: I know nothing about it either.
0: You
1: picked
0: it.
1: Well, here, everyone, let's see whether I'm a champ or a chump.

0: halo. Only thing that heals my blues no matter where I go.
1: That was Zach Bryan.
2: He's big and famous, right?
1: Yes, I think in this, he's certainly big and famous compared to most people in this genre. But apparently he's big in Australia.
2: Oh, great.
1: And London. I didn't know much about the Gaslight Anthem. I clicked on their summary and it showed me the top five places for the Gaslight Anthem of where they're streamed. The biggest, London and Germany, three cities in Germany. Mm. And so when I looked at Zach Bryan, London again, it's a big city.
2: London's a big city.
1: I know, but so is New York, and that's not listed. And a bunch of Australia cities.
2: Brunswick, Maine wasn't on there.
1: Wasn't on there.
2: Weird. Weird.
1: It's weird.
2: So how you feeling? You feeling blue?
1: Feeling a little blue. I mean, I'm not sure that there's really going to be a good way to have an upbeat playlist based on the color blue. What would be...
2: the happiest blue happiest song.
1: No.
2: The sky blue sky. Blue is the color of the
1: no,
2: sky.
1: No. Oh. What color would give us the biggest upbeat?
2: Red.
1: Red could be angry, though.
2: You sure could. But brooding. Those are upbeat.
1: True.
2: Angry songs are fast-paced.
1: I would like to think yellow, but we have a song later in the playlist that has that color also involved, and not so much.
2: No. No. Orange? How do we pronounce it?
1: Orange? Orange. That's how we pronounce it.
2: Well, no.
1: Orange.
2: Orange.
1: Yes.
2: You pronounce it with one syllable.
1: Yeah. This is another marital grievance that I get mocked. That's at least I can tell what that color is orange.
2: Oh, ouch. We're doing it today. There's a coffee mug, speaking of tender wounds, that I believe is orange.
1: No, you believe is red.
2: Okay, well, I believe it's the wrong color, and Jim believes it's the right color. That's what we need to know about this grievance. I'm still feeling blue, Jim. I need more blue.
1: All right, we can handle that.
2: Okay.

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3: Let's do them both. What do you have to say about Ryan Adams?
2: You know, I'm rather conflicted about him. Now, that particular song, it's never been my favorite. The sort of sad sack...
3: He's great at being a sad sack.
2: Yeah, I know, but
3: he
2: sort of...
3: He really dialed it in.
2: Yeah. And so I'm less conflicted. I'm like, yeah.
3: You just... That's in the no column for you?
2: Yeah, I mean, I like that album. It's off of his album, Gold. But he's... I'm not sure he's resuscitated his career
3: for... Oh, we listened to... was it Gold? Revisited?
2: Yes.
3: It was an album that he has re-recorded.
2: It was Firecracker.
3: Yeah. As sort of like Slinky Show tunes or crooner, soft crooner music, which I guess, you know, that song, the sad sack becomes a soft crooner, I suppose, is, I don't know, it was... It was
2: bad.
3: Depressing.
2: You can totally say it was definitely bad.
3: Yeah, it was bad, but it, you know, some bad is like, okay, well, not for me, trying something. But this was
2: poorly done derivative work.
3: Unskillful derivative of himself.
2: Yeah.
3: And you know, made me worry.
2: Whiskey Town is a great band.
3: Yeah, that's true. Caitlin Carey. Maybe it's all her credit.
2: Maybe. Just held his narcissism and...
3: Abusiveness
2: in check.
3: To a low boil. A slow simmer. All right. Well, I think we've had enough of that. Why don't we turn to a person who's unequivocally good?
2: I think that's a great call. How about Dolly Parton?
3: There's no one better.

0: Those brothers Comatose are all right.
1: Yeah.
0: You've been listening to more and more of them.
1: Yes. They're actually coming this summer to Bangor, I think.
0: Of course.
1: At the end of July. It'll be a free show.
0: Oh, okay.
1: But Soft and Blue off of their Turning Up the Ground album. I just think they're just a great band. They've got a really good online presence, meaning they put a lot of songs on YouTube of covers, not their own stuff. Just they'll get together with people, play music. It's just, I think it's a good way of a band to
0: get their word out.
1: Yeah.
0: How many of them are brothers?
1: Two of them. The two singers, the guitar player and banjo player.
0: Well, maybe we need to make it up to Bangor. That seems pretty improbable.
1: Seems pretty far, but maybe.
0: Free.
1: Yeah. Before that was Dolly Parton, My Blue Tears.
0: She's delightful.
1: Yeah, she just delivers.
0: She does. She always delivers. Is blue your favorite color?
1: I think yes, of the primary colors. Not that I have another one, but
0: I like the way that you qualified that. You immediately, you couldn't just say yes.
1: Yes.
0: You then immediately said, of the primary colors. And then it was like, okay.
1: Well, I mean,
0: as if you had something in the background.
1: Yes.
0: Okay.
1: Some blues are better than
0: blue
1: others.
0: Blue is my favorite color.
1: Blue is my favorite color. But I think that is also the most commonly picked favorite color.
0: Well, you know, you don't want to stand out from the crowd.
1: All right.
0: It might be popular because it's good.
1: That's right. Cerulean blue.
0: Oh, is that your favorite color?
1: I'm just throwing that out.
0: Just name it. Naming blues.
1: We could go through and do a whole bunch. Just naming blues.
0: Well, I mean, we could characterize each of these songs as a different shade of blue. That would have been really clever of us to have thought of that.
1: I don't think we've got that. I don't think they have that in us.
0: Some of us have more than others, but no. I think you're right. But now we've got...
1: Next two songs, I think it would be Twee Blue.
0: It would.
1: For
0: it would
1: both
0: be,
1: of these.
0: Twee.
1: Not Tweed.
0: Maudley. Maudlin, mawkish, and twee. That's the worst insult my mother can think of.
1: Yes.
0: Any kind of writing, person.
1: Yes.
0: Or art. If it's maudlin, mawkish, and twee.
1: Not one of those.
0: No, it has to be the three of them together, cumulatively, like the death blow, worst insult,
1: yeah.
0: Most dismissive.
1: Well,
0: so these are...
1: I think
0: there's some maudlin.
1: Certainly.
0: And some twee, but I don't know about mawkish. All right.
1: We will leave that to the listeners.
0: you let us know if you think these are mawkish.
1: We're going to start with Julie Miller.
0: Mawkish, spelled with a W.

0: twee for sure.
1: Possibly sure.
0: Mawkish.
2: You
0: don't want to paint anyone with the mawkish brush?
1: I don't really want to paint anybody with the mawkish brush.
0: Sometimes you have to, though.
1: Only when it's deserved.
0: They get painted with the twee brush. And the maudlin brush?
1: Yes.
0: Okay. Certainly the twee brush.
1: Certainly the twee brush. I have always been a huge fan of...
0: The Innocence Mission.
1: The Innocence Mission. And I just... Growing up in the... Being in college in the early 90s, not that I listened to Innocence Mission back then, but it just seems like the perfect college radio band.
0: Yeah. I mean, I remember how excited you got when we played the samples, and they have a little bit of a similarity. Tenderness.
1: Not at all. There's...
0: marital grievance, ladies and gentlemen. I thought I was harmonizing with you, but no, I'm fighting with you.
1: You're fighting with me. I just...
0: The samples have a similar, like, earnestness. They have earnestness in common.
1: Okay, sure.
0: And that's what college is all about. Earnest discovery. Yeah. Earnest expression of feelings. If we can't do that, what can we do? The cynicism of old age has not yet overtaken them. The Innocence Mission, Jim.
1: The mission behind innocence. Not in a criminal justice sort of way, but...
0: But in a being idealism.
1: Idealism and exposure, wanting to be exposed to everything because every idea has some value.
0: Okay. I feel like we're straying from our safe ground here. The views expressed on this show are not necessarily those of WBOR.org.
1: All right.
0: Have we done a station ID? You're listening to WBOR, Brunswick.
1: I don't think we have.
0: 91.1.
1: Good job, Sherry.
0: I like to keep the trains running.
1: You do.
0: I like to keep us complying with FCC regulations.
1: You know who loves to comply with regulations? Willie Nelson.
0: He does. He's like, when you think of regulations, you think of Willie Nelson.
1: That's right.
0: He's...

0: Am I too blue, Sherry?
1: She's mawkish. Or is it maudlin?
0: She's maudlin.
1: She's maudlin.
0: Yeah.
1: Yeah. Sometimes she's mawkish.
0: Yeah.
1: She's not usually twee.
0: No. No, that's not... I wouldn't do that. And Willie is never twee.
1: Yeah. He's maudlin.
0: Yeah.
1: But he's not mawkish.
0: Nope.
1: Or twee. Well... This is an easy rubric to apply to anyone. Now we've got it.
0: So we have enjoyed going down the color of blue with you.
1: Yeah.
0: It's been fun to visit some of these songs. It's not been the most upbeat of shows, but sometimes we're saying that.
1: Marital Grievances is rarely upbeat.
0: It's rarely
1: That's
0: upbeat.
1: Not why people that tune should, in. Upbeat. We have a playlist that's empty. It's like good vibes only.
0: Good vibes only. So I think we could do upbeat, and it doesn't have to be good vibes only. We did. It's not empty.
1: We have some rockin', like, I Killed My Lover songs. Those are not good vibes only, but they're upbeat.
0: And maybe if they deserved it.
1: That reminds me of your comment about the murder-suicide. Out of the blue, Jim suggested we might meet our demise simultaneously through a murder-suicide.
0: Not out of the blue.
1: It felt pretty out of the blue to me.
0: You're talking about somebody one might survive the other. And then
1: I was like, well, I guess not. I suppose we could be simultaneous. And that's when Jim offered it might probably be a murder-suicide. That had not occurred to me.
0: Perhaps one of us has a job that leads us down that direction.
1: That's right.
0: Well, we're going to finish up. Yes, we're going over a little bit, but we are on the summer schedule at this point. Not officially, but there are no student DJs around right now.
1: They're all sleeping in if they're around.
0: So we've got some flexibility. We might go a little longer in the summer as is our wont.
1: As is our wont. We appreciate you, listeners. I hope you won't be blue this weekend.
0: I hope
1: it'll be a green and sunny weekend for you.
0: And we're going to finish off with an upbeat artist, if there ever was
1: going
0: one.
1: Going off genre a little bit.
0: Not totally.
1: All right.
0: But Blue Light, Mazzy Star.
1: There it is.
0: There it is.
1: There it is.
0: Have a good weekend, everybody.

She didn't just visit the sick and poor. She moved in with them. It wasn't convenient, and it wasn't pretty, but they needed help. 12 more then joined this saint of the gutters. They were soon followed by over 4,000 other nuns who gave healing care in orphanages, AIDS hospices, and charity centers. Mother Teresa couldn't do it all, but she gave her all. Compassion is in you. Now pass it on from PassItOn.com.

0: Maybe he was born with his witty humor.
1: Some people bring joy wherever they go. Some whenever they go.
0: Or as a Frontier newspaper reporter.
1: There's nothing to be learned from the second kick of a mule.
0: Maybe he got his insights from being a riverboat captain.
1: Never argue with a fool. Onlookers may not be able to tell the difference.
0: Wherever he went, Mark Twain found humor all around. Humor. 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

I've been warped by the rain, driven by the snow. I'm drunk and dirty, don't you know? And I'm still willing. And I was out on the road late at night. I seen my pretty Alice in every headlight. Alice, Dallas, Alice.

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And as a white guard, as a red guard, as the Tsar's own palace horse guard, when Romanov was murdered in the night.

on high from Swiss or Sweden. 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

I've been warped by the rain, driven by the snow. 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And I was out on the road late at night. I seen my pretty Alice in every headlight. Alice, Dallas, Alice.

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They were best friends. Inseparable, in fact. Until the day Miguel died. 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Rain, wind, weekends, holidays. Every day. Miguel's closest friend, Capitan, his German shepherd, is a symbol of loyalty to which we can all aspire. 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

You are listening to WBOR Brunswick. This is Back Pages. I know it's been a while. The semester's technically over, but I'm back just for today. For I suppose this is technically my very last radio show of the semester. I do not have a theme like usual, just because, to be honest, I put this playlist together in the last 10 minutes or so. But I just kind of wanted to come on here and play some music that I like right now. It'll be a, I would say, very random collection of songs, but I hope you enjoy all of them. To start, I've been, for some reason, really into Bruce Springsteen for the last week or so. I don't know. I was going through a bunch of the records in the station to alphabetize them and put them on shelves and so on and so forth. We have Born in the USA in the station. So I listened to that record, I think, twice during my kind of week-long project here. It's been fun. I'm really into I'm on Fire. So I'm going to start with that song, and then I'll play some more after that. So enjoy.

All right. I'm going to continue on with, I have two more. I don't want to call them oldies, but songs from, you know, further long ago. So my next one is Wrapped Around Your Finger by The Police, another album that I listened to several times while organizing records in the station, was Synchronicity by The Police, which is like one of my favorite albums ever. So I'm going to play Wrapped Around Your Finger by The Police, and then after that, Souvenir by Orchestral Maneuvers in the Dark. So enjoy!

Okay, that last one was Streetlight by John Mouse. That's a good one. I am not going to have much to say about the rest of these songs. But my next two songs are by Broken Social Scene. I've been trying to get more into them lately. And honestly, I haven't done much of that. But that's like one of my like next bands that I want to do a lot of listening to. But I have two songs by them that I do already know and love. So I'm going to play those. Yeah, enjoy it. So the first one is going to be Our Faces Split the Coast in Half.

0: All right, so that was Anthems for a 17-Year-Old Girl by Broken Social Scene, followed by If We Can Land a Man on the Moon, Surely I Can Win Your Heart by Bayula. And then next up, just two more songs I like. Not much more to these next two. But before I play those, it's going to be Strange Powers by The Magnetic Fields, and then Jesus Etc. by Wilco. Before I do that, I'm going to do a couple of PSAs.
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2: With recent reports showing that the world is not on track to meet climate targets, it's time to take action on climate change. The IPCC and over 3,600 economists call for a carbon fee and dividend legislation. A national carbon fee and dividend would put the U.S. on track to reaching net zero carbon emissions by 2050, while financially benefiting low-income and marginalized communities. Bowdoin students are taking part in a national movement calling on Congress to enact this policy and invite you to ask your representatives to support a carbon fee and dividend. This announcement is a public service of WBOR 91.1 FM.

All right, so speaking of Wilco, I'm of course a fan of the Wilco and Billy Bragg album, Mermaid Avenue. And so I've been meaning for actually a long while to listen to some more Billy Bragg music. And while I was organizing records in the station last week, it turns out that we have two of his earlier records. And so I listened to both of those and enjoyed them very much. And so I wanted to play a Billy Bragg song today. This is Ideology.

Okay, next up, I would say kind of a dramatic change in vibe. Couple songs that, I don't know, I feel like characterized this semester just a little bit. As in, I listen to them a lot. More so in, like, group settings, which is interesting. I don't know. Anyways, thought these would be fun to play. I'm going to play Shed That Fear by Nourished by Time and then Dying for You by Charlie XCX.

All right, that was Manhattan by Cat Power, another song I like. And to finish off my show for today, I have one more song. It's called Seattle by Jeffrey Lewis. I'm playing it because tomorrow I'm going back to Seattle. I'm, you know, sad to leave Bowdoin, of course, but also excited to go back home. So here is Seattle. Thank you for listening to Back Pages. I'll be back next semester.

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1: 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And just a quick reminder about those crosswalks, please be careful. And we've more and more people coming into town. Make sure if you're on a bike, please stop and walk it across. If your crosswalk has the blinky light situation, push that button so we can be alerted to your presence. And of course, just slow down and make sure you wave at the driver. They see you, you see them. All kinds of crosswalk safety situations there. Alrighty, this is WBOR. I might have said that. We're on the Just for Fun radio show, and it's Sunday, crazy weather. Some friends were participating in the Girls on the Run in Topsom. Few folks got a little rained on, but gotta brave the elements. This time of year, it's like touch and go where the weather's concerned. Alrighty, and that's our next tune there from the Cars here on the Just for Fun radio show. 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

0: Alrighty. That's a new favorite of mine. I know it's like super poppy and everybody's listening to it, but I kind of got hooked on it. It's Ella Langley, of course, and she's in Texas and kind of speaks to me. I have a friend in Texas and yay. But yeah, it's a good fun. It brings me back to like Crystal Gayle type stuff from back in the early 80s. 80s country and whatnot. This is WBOR Brunswick 91.1 FM. Hopefully everybody was able to try to stay a little dry. I had some friends that got caught in the showers earlier, and hopefully they're home drying off and whatnot. But yeah, so we just soldier on. It is spring here in Maine, and we're just trying to get to the good side in the summertime. All right, get some great music coming at you. Got a brand new one from the Rolling Stones. And, oh, of course, brand new from Duran Duran. And, yeah, I can't stop playing that. It's such a great song. Of course, I can't ever stop playing Duran Duran. Did you see the fake tour? Hoping it's not fake, but it's totally AI pictures, and it actually matches up the same, like, the Megadeth tour or something like that. It's some fake 87 tour. 2027 that's out there. So I, you know, as far as I know, it's all fake. If it's not, they're coming to TD Garden in May of 2027. But don't, that's not true. You know, that's nothing official. So that would be nice if that was true. Alrighty, so let's get to some great music here after this brief message.
1: Riding a bike is a fun and efficient way to get around town and campus, but the risk of a car-bike collision increases at dusk. Keep in mind lights and reflectors help prevent crashes, a helmet can save you from serious head injury, and the rules of the road apply to drivers and bicyclists alike. That means always yielding before entering a roadway, obeying traffic control devices, and watching out for vehicles, pedestrians, and yes, squirrels. So, in a nutshell, be courteous and be safe, Bears.

0: If you see something or sense something is wrong, say something. This is Randy Nichols, Bowdoin College Director of Safety and Security. Research shows that typically there are pre-incident indicators or warning signs that an act of violence is about to happen. If you see concerning behavior, threats, aggression, or anything suspicious, please report it. Campus and community safety is a shared responsibility. Let's all do our part every day to keep Brunswick and Bowdoin safe.
1: Alrighty, safety is important. This is WBOR Brunswick 91.1 FM, and we're hanging with you here, playing some really silly music. Silly in the fact that Devo is now going to be opening for Billy Idol. I believe it was supposed to be Joan Jett. But yeah, now, I mean, love Devo. Hey, that's awesome. But this every once in a while you get a weird mashup of artists that, you know, record labels either pair up or it's like, hey, let's jump on this nostalgic tour. And you've got Devo opening for Billy Idol. Devo could have their own show. I mean, they're fantastic. Yeah. I'm just making some notes here. So our last half hour, I just wanted to kind of mention I played a new Joe Jackson. It's called Fabulous People. And that's from his new album, Hope and Fury. And if you're interested in seeing Joe Jackson, you've got a chance. He will be in Portland, Maine on Saturday, July 11th at State Theater in Portland. So you could check that out if you're interested. StateTheaterPortland.com. And yeah, Joe Jackson, you know, it's like kind of sort of, you know, stepping out. Is she really going out with him? And now his new other music out there, of course. But the new album is really good. I really like that song, Fabulous, Fabulous People. Because we are fabulous people here. And Jimmy Buffett, Florida Days. You know, I'm not a huge Jimmy Buffett fan, but I have friends that are. So, you know, that goes out to those folks that really love that stuff. And it is kind of fun. It's like, I think maybe if I had gotten on the Jimmy Buffett bandwagon way back, you know, but I think it was just too much. My sister liked him. My brother liked him. Blah, blah, blah. I'm sure they felt the same way with me with Duran Duran. It's like, oh my God, enough Duran Duran. Never enough Duran Duran. Never enough Jimmy Buffett. And there we go. So a big shout out to Penny and Andy out there in Florida, Florida Days. And we'll be together again soon. So new Duran Duran, Free to Love. New Joe Jackson, Fabulous People. Old The Police, Spirits in the Material World, and in the material world, Stuart Copeland will be in Maine this summer. He will be at the Waldo Theater in Waldoboro, Maine. And it's not a music show. It's just a talk with video and, you know, it's his career type stuff. So it's not a show. It's a discussion of sorts. So good stuff there. All right. Continuing on with some fun stuff. We've got some Suburbia. You know, it's been 40 years since certain people have graduated from high school from 1986. And this album, Pet Shop Boys Please, was from that year. And it's Suburbia here at WBOR Brunswick, 91.1 FM, where we're living in suburbs.

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1: All right, helpful if I press the right button. Anyway, here we are at WBOR, Brunswick, 91.1 FM, never boring at BOR. And thank you so much to those folks that are tuning in online at WBOR.org. Yes, thank you so much for going to the extra mile there and hitting the listen live button. Totally appreciate that. And yeah, tell your friends. Appointment Radio. Usually we have some great music to fill in the blanks. But it's always something going on here. Never boring at BOR. So, last set there, Bern Dozot St. Marie, who was just added to the Sammy Hagar Rick Springfield tour, which is not coming here. But that's okay. They're a great duo out of California, and I met them, and they are super nice. And she's got a great voice. And I saw him playing guitar for another artist, and we talked for a second, and he remembered me, and I said, "Oh, it was so great to see him." Anyway, "Free to Love," Duran Duran. That was a remix. There's already some club mixes out there, whatever. That one was pretty good. Ben Orr, of course, "Too Hot to Stop." That was from 1986. Jufria, who could have been a bigger band than they were. It's too bad. "Call to the Heart." They're just really not promoted like they should have been. So a couple of Moody Blues in there. Just felt like it. But anyway, so we've got some Pat Benatar coming up. Some Blondie. Oh, Timbuk3. Couldn't help it. But it's not the one you think. It's Facts About Cats. I just love cats. And new Cheap Trick. So that album has actually been out for a little while, but I'm hoping it would gain some more momentum. It's a fantastic album. But yeah, so anyways, we'll hear some Cheap Trick. All right, so that's our, we're going to wrap things up and then get the 2-hour slot back now over the summertime. So yeah, super cool, super fun here at WBOR 91.1 FM.

Alrighty, Bob Geldof, his single version, or his solo song, This Is the World Calling. Of course, Bob Geldof is a singer from the Boomtown Rats and one of the creators of Live Aid. Anyway, all that stuff's in my head, and sometimes it's hard to get out. All right, this is WBOR Brunswick, 91.1 FM, and WBOR.org, The World Calling, WBOR. So every time you listen to WBOR, just realize that, you know, the whole world is listening. All right, so it's great stuff here at WBOR. Happy to be here, and we'll be here for the whole summer, God willing, and that kind of thing. And hope to see some friends over the summer and whatnot. So still got some weeks to go before we get a little vacation, but that's okay. We'll move on. All right. Let's hold back the rain and hope it holds off for a little bit, you know, because I need to mow the lawn. It's really getting bad out there. Ticks. Ugh. Husband had a tick in his eye. Oh, God. Oh, scary. Anyway, hold back the rain. It's Duran Duran. Take care, everybody. Hey, T out there in Bath. Haven't forget about you. We should get together soon. All right. Love you all. Take care. Peace out.

just got in every room.

English accent. Well, I guess it's too late to change it now. In the rural American town, fairground, I go around, and I go around. It's a great wide gulf between intentions and what ground met me. I check my phone, make the sound like theme from failure, perform for just you, like the new road built out of black country ground. I think she's still waiting there for us, somewhere underneath what we built to keep the waters clean. It's a one-size-fits-all.

With recent reports showing that the world is not on track to meet climate targets, it's time to take action on climate change. The IPCC and over 3,600 economists call for a carbon fee and dividend legislation. A national carbon fee and dividend would put the U.S. on track to reaching net zero carbon emissions by 2050, while financially benefiting low-income and marginalized communities. Bowdoin students are taking part in a national movement calling on Congress to enact this policy and invite you to ask your representatives to support a carbon fee and dividend. This announcement is a public service of WBOR 91.1 FM.

If you see something or sense something is wrong, say something. This is Randy Nichols, Bowdoin College Director of Safety and Security. Research shows that typically there are pre-incident indicators or warning signs that an act of violence is about to happen. If you see concerning behavior, threats, aggression, or anything suspicious, please report it. Campus and community safety is a shared responsibility. Let's all do our part every day to keep Brunswick and Bowdoin safe.